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0: 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Mr. Hem.
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0: It's Didi in the morning, and if you missed the show, I didn't get my degree. I spent a good strong semester, I say, at TWU. And they said, you can't come back until, you know, you paid this emergency loan you took.
1: Yeah. I got my degree.
0: Yep.
2: There you go. But hold, now, it took a minute.
0: Oh, no. What's a minute?
2: About 5.5 years. I went through 3 presidents.
3: Oh, no.
2: At this university. I done seen the freshmen. I then seen them graduate.
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11: Getting your heart broken can be really rough. It'll happen to most of us at some point in our lives. It's not just an emotional experience, it's a physical one too. Often described as getting the wind knocked out of you, a knot in your stomach, trouble sleeping. I recently spoke about this with Dr. Yoram Yovil, a psychiatrist and neuroscientist. He was on my podcast, Chasing Life. Now, he told me heartbreak doesn't have to last forever. And while your inclination might be to withdraw, isolate, and shut down, it's often the opposite of what supports healing. One of the things that helps us the most is reconnecting to other people you love. And the reverse is also true, he said. If someone you care about is struggling, don't give up on them. You hold the power to comfort loved ones that are in deep physical or emotional distress. I'm Dr. Sanjay Gupta, helping you live a better life.
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0: Yep.
3: 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Now, it took a minute.
0: Oh, no. 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
3: 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I went through 3 presidents. Oh, no. At this university. I done seen the freshmen. I then seen them graduate.
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1: 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I done seen the freshmen. 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

0: And if you missed the show, I didn't get my degree. I spent a good strong semester, I say, at TWU. And they said, you can't come back until, you know, you paid this emergency loan you took.
1: I got my degree.
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2: Now, it took a minute.
0: Oh, no. 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
2: 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I went through 3 presidents.
3: Oh, no.
2: 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I done seen the freshmen. 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
0: Hey, you already know, before Rick Ross lost his weight, I really wanted to lick his belly. 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

0: It's Didi in the morning, and if you missed the show, I didn't get my degree. I spent a good strong semester, I say, at TWU. And they said, you can't come back until, you know, you paid this emergency loan you took.
1: I got my degree.
0: Yep.
2: Now, it took a minute.
0: Oh, no. What's a minute?
2: About 5.5 years. I went through 3 presidents.
3: Oh, no.
2: At this university. I just seen the freshmen, and then seen them graduate.
3: Hey, check in, man, because on Wednesday, we're talking about health issues that you got from your parents with infidelity and mental health expert, Dr. Monique Thompson.
2: Now we have another rundown of things you need to let go, especially if you're searching for that peace.
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0: It's Didi in the morning, and if you missed the show, I didn't get my degree. I spent a good strong semester, I say, at TWU. And they said, you can't come back until, you know, you paid this emergency loan you took.
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0: Yep.
2: There you go. Now, it took a minute.
0: Oh, no. What's a minute?
2: About 5.5 years. I went through 3 presidents.
3: Oh, no.
2: At this university. I just seen the freshmen. I then seen them graduate.
3: Hey, check in, man, because on Wednesday, we're talking about health issues that you got from your parents with infidelity and mental health expert, Dr. Monique Thompson.
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Somebody tell them people Mr. Hem is here. Mr. Hem is here. Mr. Hem.

0: I didn't get my degree. I spent a good strong semester, I say, at TWU. And they said, you can't come back until, you know, you paid this emergency loan you took.
1: I got my degree.
0: Yep.
2: There you go. But hold, now, it took a minute.
0: Oh, no. What's a minute?
2: About 5.5 years. I went through 3 presidents.
3: Oh, no.
2: At this university. I just seen the freshmen. I then seen them graduate.
3: Hey, check in, man, because on Wednesday, we talking about health issues that you got from your parents with infidelity and mental health expert, Dr. Monique Thompson.
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0: 1063.
1: Yeah, I kind of put the cup down for a minute, but honestly, it ain't nobody's business what's in my cup, what's in your cup, what's in their cup. It's your cup. Drink it. So whatever the hell was in my cup, the only reaction I did was got more popular, more successful, did a lot more things that I've ever done. I probably should pick that cup back up.
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0: And if you missed the show, I didn't get my degree. I spent a good strong semester, I say, at TWU. And they said, you can't come back until, you know, you paid this emergency loan you took.
1: I got my degree.
0: Yep.
2: There you go. Now, it took a minute.
0: Oh, no. What's a minute?
2: About 5.5 years. I went through 3 presidents. At this university. I just seen the freshmen, and then seen them graduate.
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1: 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Just play the game one way. 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
2: So, I typed a text to a girl I used to see, saying that I chose this cutie pie.

equipped with rear view mirrors, they dip as quick as they can. 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

0: News 13 Network weather update. I'm meteorologist Hannah Rauner. Not as foggy as it was yesterday. Temperatures are going to be starting warmer as well in the mid and upper 60s. Plenty of sunshine for today and still hot and humid. Temperatures are going to be in the mid 90s. Shouldn't be breaking the records, but the record for Florence is 97 and for tonight, 68. 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
2: I love it.
0: It's good though. Yeah, it's good.
2: I know it. I kind of like it.
0: Very catchy.
1: Mm. All right, listen, those are your hot topics. Now, coming up, we're going to play our $1,000 minute game next. It's Didi in the morning.
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3: 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I Lose Control himself. 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

0: All right, good morning. It is Wednesday, hump day, Didi in the morning. Looking for Trey G right now to find out what's trending.
1: Hey, so Tyler Perry got some good news this evening. It looks like Shark Tank, the show that comes on ABC, is relocating production from Los Angeles to Atlanta.
2: Yeah.
1: And they'll be at his Atlanta studios.
2: Yeah, for
1: the 18th season. I can't believe that show been on there.
3: When a parent hears shark, all we think is baby shark. Baby shark. I'm sorry, I just can't.
0: That's still popular with the kids?
3: Girl, it doesn't matter.
0: It doesn't matter. Oh,
3: my God. Me, shark.
0: Oh, God. All right. Hey, listen. Coming up, we got the five things you need to know to start your day. Next, it's Didi in the morning.
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14: You know, one of the weirder things I've seen on social media lately is parents feeding their babies butter, like whole sticks of butter. They swear that it helps them feel fuller after meals and get a good night's sleep, among other things. There's actually something to this. You know, butter is full of fat, which a rapidly growing infant needs, but eating butter all the time results in, quote, boxing out other important nutrients they need as well. Spokesperson for the Academy of Nutrition and Dietetics told us she recommends half a teaspoon to a teaspoon melted and then added to a puree. Or as they get older, you can drizzle oil or melted butter over cooked vegetables, she told us. We never say just give butter by itself, and it's not the only source of fat she would recommend. Avocados, hummus, fish, they are great sources of fat as well, and also great foods to introduce. I'm Dr. Sanjay Gupta, helping you live a better life.
1: We play bangers.
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I'm meteorologist Hannah Rauner. Not as foggy as it was yesterday. Temperatures are going to be starting warmer as well in the mid and upper 60s. Plenty of sunshine for today and still hot and humid. Temperatures are going to be in the mid 90s. Shouldn't be breaking the records, but the record for Florence is 97 and for tonight, 68. 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

0: righty. Good morning, Didi in the morning on this Tuesday. Let's get right into our hot topics. Let's get into it because, everyone, we must talk about Michael Blackson. The comedian Michael Blackson now is out here. Boy, this man here is a trip to me. Did y'all hear what he was saying, what he gets in terms of, what residual is it called, residual checks?
1: Yeah.
0: Oh, let's get into this right now about the rich celebrity. Let's go.
2: Hot topics. We back on that.
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0: 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All right, you guys saw this about, first of all, the security guard. You saw the shooting at the mosque, right? Now they're saying there was a security guard who was the father of eight who was killed. Take a listen.
4: This morning, police in multiple cities are boosting security at places of worship after three people were killed by gunmen at the San Diego Mosque. A school is also on the grounds, as many as 100 first responders rushing to the scene. Parents seen waiting outside, waiting for news about their kids. This line of children holding hands, being led away from the building, flanked by officers with guns drawn. No children were injured. Among the three adult victims, a mosque security guard who is a father of eight. Police say he died protecting others. Authorities say the two suspects, ages 17 and 18, carried out the attack, then opened fire at a landscaper down the street whose helmet may have saved his life, causing the bullet to ricochet. The suspects were later found nearby dead, police say, from self-inflicted gunshot wounds.
1: Yeah.
0: I know. And that's sad.
1: There's a lot happening.
0: That's right. Man, that was very, very sad.
1: The security guard that was killed, man, I think he was trying to save somebody's life and everything, covered him up, and he got hit.
0: That is just, oh my God. And those were teenagers who did that.
5: One of the killer's mother tried, like, the last second to alert authorities. Yeah. He took the weapons. He was saying he was going to kill himself. The mom tried, from what I'm hearing.
0: Yeah, I think she did. She called and all that kind of stuff.
6: Salute to the security guard, though. Real life hero. Right?
0: Man. Exactly.
6: Real life hero, man.
0: The other thing, last night, I was up watching a little bit of it with the husband as they went into overtime. We got to talk about San Antonio.
1: Oh, my God, man. If game one is going to be letting you know what this series is going to be like, I'm all for it. Mm-hmm. That was almost like the NBA Finals right there. Game 7. I mean, that was such an amazing game. The Spurs and the Thunder went at it.
7: Wemby with a flush. Gilgeous Alexander. He's got two. Pass Wemby to the basket. And now Caruso for three. And the lead! Wembanyama turns, spins, shoots, and hits. Wembanyama hasn't lost it. Wemby puts a block by Holmgren. We go to overtime.
1: Yeah, 122 to 115, double overtime, man. The Spurs take game one in Oklahoma City. And when you're on the road, that's all you want to do is just get one game. You got one game. Mm-hmm. They have the series, and they got the lead in the series right now, man. Victor Wembanyama, oh, my God, he's only 22. 41 points, 24 rebounds.
0: Really, he should have more than that at 7'4". Well, how tall is he?
1: 7'4".
0: Okay.
1: Yeah, 7'4".
0: You just need to get every ball that goes up.
1: God, man. I mean, and a lot of people thought he took it personal because, you know, Shea Alexander got the MVP, man. He came in second. He thought he should have won it, man. So it was a personal game last night.
0: Every time I see Shea's name, I always think of Shy, the group's Shy.
1: Shy.
0: That's the way it's me.
1: Well, that group was hooping.
0: All right. Hey, real quick, what did Michael Blackson do, y'all?
5: He's out here talking about a word that I like. It's called residual. So it's pretty much like repeat paychecks, I would say, from hard work. Well, he doesn't get much for his hard work.
8: I just got about 6-7 residual checks in the mail from previous shows I've done.
9: Okay, check number one. This check is from Wiley now. Thanks, Nick Cannon. Oh, $7.90. Thank you, my next check. Oh, 64 cents, it went down. Oh, 76 cents. Okay. Wiley now with his Wiley now check. 93 cents. 64 cents. 63 cents. This is my village late more than this. This is crazy. 62 cents. 65 cents. 68 cents. You see what I'm talking about? Child support, boom, okay? Out of these 63 cents, y'all could all get 11 cents each. TV is a bro.
1: Dang. Sheesh. Yeah. Now, you know, I do get residual checks sometimes. Now, sometimes they do be low like that. They do. Not all of them, though.
6: Really?
1: Not all of them, man. You know, Michael Blackson does get better residual checks than that. I can say that, guaranteed.
5: For sure.
1: Man, but, you know, sometimes, you know, it will be $1. It will be $2.
5: Like the check all costs right. more.
0: 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Those are your hot topics. Coming up, you guys, you gave Jay Cruz your thoughts on the Iceman. Wait, he's cruising the streets. We'll find out what everybody thinks. 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
8: The News 13 Network weather update. I'm meteorologist Hannah Rauner. Not as foggy as it was yesterday. Temperatures are going to be starting warmer as well in the mid and upper 60s. Plenty of sunshine for today and still hot and humid. Temperatures are going to be in the mid 90s. Shouldn't be breaking the records, but the record for Florence is 97 and for tonight, 68. 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
11: Good morning. It's Dee Dee in the morning looking for Trey G right now to find out what's trending.
12: Hey, so it's been announced yesterday. They had a major announcement. Nashville is now confirmed as the host for the 2030 Super Bowl. That'll be what? Super Bowl 64,
13: I think. I'm not mistaken. Yeah. Some weapon now.
12: Yeah, Super Bowl 64.
13: Nashville got it. Okay.
12: Yes, indeed. It's coming to Nissan Stadium. So we shall see how it goes. Nashville is a popping city.
13: It really is. It has a lot of, you know, nightlife there.
12: Yeah.
13: With the bars, you know, that's the home of country music. Mm-hmm. Yeah, so it should be dope.
12: Yeah. Mm.
11: All right, y'all. Listen, coming up later, comedian J.J. Williamson is going to tell you about some things that you need to let go of, he says, and it can make your day better. Also, get ready to call in, spin the pick a player wheel, and answer 10 questions right. Like this one. Which U.S. city is the Pope from?
13: Oh.
11: If you can answer that and 9 more questions right within a minute, you're going to get some cash this morning at 833. Talk to Dee Dee.
13: That's 833-825-5233.
11: It's Dee Dee in the morning.
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0: Good morning. It's Dee Dee in the morning. And my goodness, we got a problem, everybody. Yeah. We all need to sit down and have a conversation. We have some issues that are happening with a family member.
1: Uh-uh. And it's not good.
0: No, it's not. Raise that. We got to ring the alarm. Raise that alarm. Ring the alarm. Whatever the hell we got to do. Yes, we are.
2: I've been through this so long.
0: Yes, we have. We've been through some family drama before. Trey?
3: Yeah.
0: You had some family drama on Thanksgiving. Come
3: Man.
0: On.
3: You know, with the holidays, we all get family in the same room.
0: Mm-hmm.
3: And when family get in the same room, it's bound to be some kind of issue pop out. Some kind of issue.
4: So much potential for drama.
3: Yes, indeed. Yes, indeed. My family is no exception to this, it seemed like at this point. You know, everything went really smooth for the bulk of the family gathering.
0: Right.
3: But then at the end of it, we were talking about Christmas, right? And my cousin was saying she doesn't want to have traditional Thanksgiving food.
0: Oh, let me get this straight. So it was too good to be true. Everybody was getting along.
3: Too good to be true. Facts.
1: As soon as you heard something, you like, I knew it.
3: You're not wrong. So my sister and my cousin got into it about not wanting holiday food during Christmas.
1: I get it.
3: And this is kind of like how the argument originally went. This is how it started.
5: I want some lemon
6: pepper wings.
5: No.
6: Not some lemon pepper wings.
5: Lemon tortilla shell.
7: What is
5: it,
7: lemon lime?
5: I don't know what you talking about.
6: Right.
3: So that's how it started. It was real cool. Just real like a little back and forth.
0: Because she don't want no Christmas food.
3: Yeah, so my cousin don't want Christmas food. My sister wants a traditional Christmas.
0: Okay.
3: She wants the dressing, the turkey, the ham, all the fixings.
0: What was she trying to have? Lemon pepper wings? What
3: I,
0: we having?
3: I think she wanted like lemon lime chips.
0: Oh, okay. I was like, what we having here? Oh, she wants some Rotel dip.
3: Dip with the lemon lime chips and some finger food. Is what she wants.
0: No, I'm with your sister now.
3: Don't nobody want that, right?
0: No.
3: Don't nobody want that. So I left. I don't want to hear y'all argue. I don't care to hear it. I hate being around arguments. It drains me.
0: Yeah.
3: So I had to. Yeah, it drains me. Mm-hmm. I had to get the play-by-play from my sister on what happened when I left.
4: Mm-mm.
3: And I heard they got into it real bad.
7: Because she do too much.
6: Yeah.
7: She do way too much. And then we're talking, and I'm trying to explain something to her. She keeps cutting me off.
6: Right.
7: And saying that she don't understand what I'm saying, or like putting words in my mouth. No, shut up. Stop. She's talking about, okay, we'll say what you want. No, I won't say, I don't want to talk no I don't want to talk no at this point.
6: When you originally cussed her out, what did you say?
7: Oh, what did I say? I think I had said, Junior, something along the line, like, talk too f***ing
6: good. Oh, my
7: you
6: goodness.
7: Be quiet.
6: Y'all.
7: I'm trying to explain something to you. And right. You just shut the f*** up.
6: Uh-oh.
7: You just listen. You still like, yeah. Because I literally have started to get, like, just.
6: Frustrated.
7: My pet peeves is people talking over me and interrupting me. And then also putting words in my mouth. So you doing all of these in one conversation.
0: Okay, number one, shout out to your sister, because I feel her like that. Don't talk over me, and don't put no words in my mouth.
3: Nah, see,
0: because that's fighting words.
3: And my sister, a Taurus, so you know it goes 0 to 100 real quick.
0: Okay, I love that about her, but she was like, nah, we're not doing that.
3: Real quick.
1: All that cussing that was going on with your sister, I kind of feel like it was some furniture moving going on up in that house when you left Trey G.
3: Yeah.
1: Go check on that house, man. You might have to clean up.
3: And it's my granny house, too.
1: Yeah. Oh,
3: that's where we gather this. So, yeah, they feel like they can fight it.
0: I'm with your sister on this. We not getting ready to have Christmas with no wings from Wingstop.
3: You know what? But I agree with my cousin. Sometimes that holiday food can get a little tiring, bro.
1: Yeah, it can, though.
3: It can get a little tiring. The dressing, the ham, the turkey.
1: You just had it less than a month.
3: Yeah.
0: I agree with that, but I mean, like, what is she thinking about making, though?
3: Rotel dip?
0: Nah. We not having no Rotel dip for Christmas, y'all.
1: That do sound pretty good, though, with some wings, though. And what kind of chips he says you want?
3: Some lemon lime chips.
1: That sounds like that might be all right.
4: And don't forget, there's a football game on Christmas Day, too. So
0: and Beyonce's performing.
3: We also threw around Italian food, Mexican food, you know, the traditional stuff like that, too. So we might do something different, but I don't know. It might be a fight.
0: I can tell your sister, she wasn't playing. She was like, nah, don't be putting words in my mouth.
3: That's big sis.
4: Can I ask a question? What's Christmas food? Like, what is traditional? Like
0: turkey. Yeah.
4: Turkey?
0: Yeah.
4: That sounds, broccoli like casserole. Thanksgiving.
3: Broccoli yeah. casserole, macaroni and cheese.
4: So it's Thanksgiving 2.0.
0: Yeah.
3: Facts.
0: Normally, yeah, like okay. ham, and you go through that again, or maybe some prime rib.
3: Yeah, you just get a little roast. Remix. I ain't never had no rib, dude.
0: Prime rib.
4: What about beans and rice?
3: Never mind.
0: All right, let me move on, because my boy here just said, never had no ribs.
1: No ribs? What?
0: Prime rib.
3: My bad.
0: All right, you going back to having them wings then yeah. on Christmas Day.
3: My hood
0: is I can tell you don't understand what we're talking about.
4: You know how Trey do steak. He cooks it till it's brown.
0: All right. Thank you very much, Trey. I appreciate
3: no
0: that.
3: Problem.
0: All right, y'all. It's Dee Dee in the morning.
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1: The News 13 Network weather update. I'm meteorologist Hannah Rauner. Not as foggy as it was yesterday. Temperatures are going to be starting warmer as well in the mid and upper 60s. Plenty of sunshine for today and still hot and humid. Temperatures are going to be in the mid 90s. Shouldn't be breaking the records, but the record for Florence is 97 and for tonight, 68. 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
0: TD in the morning.

0: It's Didi in the morning. Guys, it's very serious. We need to have a family meeting here on the show.
1: I love family meetings.
0: We
1: got to
0: have a family meeting live on the air.
2: Y'all want to be in a huddle?
0: No, because Cruz didn't wear a deodorant this morning.
3: Shush.
2: Oh, that's true.
0: But on the end, I just need Cruz and JJ. Trey wants to talk to all of us, y'all.
4: He says, "What's wrong, buddy?"
0: It's about his love life, and we got to be a family. Let's listen.
2: Look, bro, I'm here for you, man. Whatever you need,
3: and I appreciate it, man. Like, I appreciate it. You know, there's certain things that you learn about yourself as you get older.
2: Absolutely,
3: you know what I'm saying? Yeah, I appreciate it.
1: He just started.
0: I know. Well, the fact that you know, hey, this is a family meeting.
1: I know.
0: It's all about support. Everything he says, we support.
3: They support right off the rip.
1: Yeah, too, but right? You might be telling me something bad, and I might need to just
0: tell
1: you.
0: Hey, it's a family meeting. We all supporting what Trey has to say.
3: Right,
0: go ahead, Trey.
3: Bad is very perceptive. It's based on your perception of it. But I think this is a good thing. I think this is very healthy and good, too. Because it's
0: me
3: something.
0: Too.
3: I need it. Now I'm starting to think it's disingenuous.
0: See what I mean?
3: Yeah, 100%.
1: All right, let's go.
3: But this is something I'm realizing about myself as I get older. You know, like, I'm on a search for love. I'm on a quest for love. I get out, I date, I talk to women a little bit.
0: I'm in the mood for love.
2: Okay. See, our family, we play too much.
3: Facts.
1: Yeah,
2: our family will never be serious.
0: Okay, go ahead, Trey, go ahead.
3: And you know, in a woman, when I'm out here dating, what I look for in a woman is somebody who's kind.
1: Booze.
3: Yes.
1: No, I'm sorry.
3: No, it's not booze, Cruz. It's somebody who's nurturing.
0: Okay.
3: Somebody who can kind of like enjoy life a little bit. Somebody who likes to laugh. Somebody who doesn't take everything so serious.
2: Absolutely.
3: Those are like conventional things that I'm interested in a woman.
0: Correct.
3: I figured out something courtesy of social media that I do actually enjoy that my woman that I want her to have.
0: Okay.
3: That may not be as conventional as some of them other things.
0: Oh.
3: I want y'all to take a listen. I want my woman to have these traits right here.
5: Cutting the grass. Assigning that as a male responsibility to me just doesn't make any sense. It's cutting the grass. Those assignments may have made sense at one point in time, but now with a broader understanding about human capability and interest, I think that has to go away.
6: That's like confining people to a box before knowing what their talents are.
5: Exactly. They don't even have a chance. And that's so unfortunate because if you grow up in that way and you discover for yourself, oh, well, I really like doing this and so forth and so on, but I'm in this box. Now you have to fight to get out of the box just to be able to do what you want to do with your life. It's so much work in addition to just the regular work of living.
0: What nice restaurant were they
2: at?
0: Because
2: I'm out playing the piano. Hell out there, piano.
3: Shut up.
0: What the hell?
3: Y'all focus on the wrong thing.
0: I know. I just heard the piano.
3: Yeah, I'm sorry. Well, what I'm going to tell you missed is I want my woman to cut grass. When we get into a relationship, I want her to know how to cut some grass, man.
0: I called a family meeting for you to tell us you want a girl to cut grass.
1: Hey, hold on a second.
2: I get it, man.
3: Yes.
2: That's what type of woman I would like to have as well.
3: Yes.
2: Somebody don't mind putting the tool belt on every now and then.
3: It ain't got to be.
2: Don't look
3: consistent.
2: For me to take the trash out all the time.
3: Well, I can do that.
2: I say it just all the time.
3: Sure, yeah.
2: Every blue moon, I want to look out the window and see you drag the garbage can to the corner.
3: The garbage can.
2: Come on, now.
0: The garbage can.
2: Ain't no R.
0: No.
1: At all.
2: Garbage.
1: You know, I'm with this. I want to see women replace shingles, oil changes, hang pictures.
3: Oh,
1: like, I want to see y'all do these things. I feel like you guys would be amazing.
0: I said I wanted to keep this a very positive family
1: talk. It is positive.
0: And with him talking, didn't sound like it was positive.
2: Yeah, I feel like it's very positive.
1: Panda cut the grass the other day.
2: Did she?
1: My mom was visiting. She was like, all these men in the house, and Manda Panda's cutting the grass. And I looked at my mom. I said, Mom, we don't think like that in this house. Women can do anything men can do, and she's out there doing a phenomenal job.
3: Yes, man. Mm. Imagine your woman putting them goggles on and getting them hedges, just the edge of the yard real quick.
1: In a tank top.
3: Oh, my God. I would love her to death. If she got my grass together.
1: And then she had one of those big gloves on, those heavy-duty gloves.
3: Come on, fool.
2: Ain't nothing like seeing a woman get the weed out the flower bed. I'm talking about she good at the bottom and pull it.
0: Pull
2: not just the top. Not just the top so
0: pull
2: it can
0: that
2: just
0: weed,
2: be.
0: Yeah.
2: Come on.
3: Pull that root.
2: From the root.
3: Yeah.
0: So we called a family meeting again for y'all to talk about and Trey to say he want a woman who cuts some grass.
3: Exactly. And I appreciate you, big dog, for calling this family meeting.
0: That's some craziness.
3: Because I feel like this needed to be seen.
0: Yeah.
2: You know what really turned me on? Find somebody that'll knock a wasp nest out on their own.
0: On her own.
3: JJ, soon as she walk back in the house, I'm going to tell her, you got dirty out there, babe.
2: Yeah, you got
3: you finna
2: real.
3: Get dirty in here, too.
1: No, you got to get clean.
2: You give a hug, you be like, I smell you.
1: Ladies, y'all better get with it.
2: Shut
1: Go
2: up.
1: Do some physical labor.
0: All right, I'm done. Physical labor.
4: You know what?
3: More grass, ladies.
0: Y'all, yeah, okay. More now y'all want the woman to turn into the man.
4: Oh, no, see? Some concrete.
3: See?
0: Shout out to all my dudes. All my lady dudes that are
3: all
0: listening.
3: All my lady dudes.
0: Thank you, Trey. Y'all just had us cutting grass. All right, I've had enough. No more family meetings. It's over. It's Didi.
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8: 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We appreciate y'all. All right,
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8: Good morning, Dee Dee in the morning. All right, here we go. I need to find out from Trey what's trending. What you got?
10: Hey, so Kevin Hart is trending. His Heartbeat company, they are suing two former employees who are basically trying to start a podcast. And Heartbeat Productions is pretty much saying that the two former employees are trying to start a podcast in order to take down the company. So they were fired. These two former employees, I should say, Eric Eddings and Leslie Guam is their name. One was hired in 2022, the other in 2023. They wanted to start a podcast together. Kevin Hart's Heartbeat Production said no way. Y'all know too many company secrets. They actually were fired because they knew too many company secrets, and they illegally obtained these secrets as well. So now they wanted to start a podcast. Heartbeat Productions is saying no, we don't want that. We don't need that. We got enough going on behind the scenes, and so they are now countersuing Heartbeat Productions.
11: Oh, wow.
10: It's getting real messy up on that side, man.
8: Damn. I know Kevin's like, more money, more problems, huh?
10: And ain't nothing funny about it.
8: Yeah. Boy. Them employees get mad. I'm going to sue you now.
12: He let go of a lot of people over there, though, right?
10: Sure.
12: Yeah, they fired a lot of people.
10: Sure.
8: All right, y'all, listen. Here's the deal. Coming up, you guys. Coming up, guess what? Dr. Monique Thompson's in the building to help address some of those issues you inherited from your parents. Giving you some free therapy on the way this morning. Radio therapy going down. It's Dee Dee in the morning.
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14: Dougie, you told me he been on some positive, lately I just wanna show up and body some, always been a little mathematician. Lately this cash I'm getting got me losing count of these bags. I've been moving too fast. Hard times don't last. Remember when cops are rats talking out my boy, you ain't with a

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0: My name is

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I'm meteorologist Hannah Rauner. Not as foggy as it was yesterday. Temperatures are going to be starting warmer as well in the mid and upper 60s. Plenty of sunshine for today and still hot and humid. Temperatures are going to be in the mid 90s. Shouldn't be breaking the records, but the record for Florence is 97 and for tonight, 68. 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
3: 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I Lose Control himself, and you know I had to ask him, who inspired Lose Control?
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0: So good morning. It's Dee Dee in the morning. And Jay Cruz, Straight G, comedian J.J. Williamson. We're all in here talking with Dr. Monique Thompson, everybody. All right. 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So, you know, off the air, Trey just asked you a really great question about family therapy.
1: Yeah.
0: Right?
1: Mm-hmm. When you have family issues, like some of the people are calling in talking about, is it best to invite everybody that's involved in the issue, like the kids and the person having the issue and the parent? Or is it best to just individualize it?
2: Well, I mean, it depends on what kind of episode of Tyler Perry we want to be on.
3: Oh, okay. I want the crazy episode.
4: You want to be on the diary?
1: I get you.
2: Yes. I mean, are we looking at soul food? Because before she died, they could have had that meeting.
0: Yeah.
2: Right. After she died, we saw what happened. Mm-hmm. Right.
1: Right.
2: If you have, and this is a genuine thing, if you have a matriarch or if you have a patriarch who is still living and can bring everybody together, there's an opportunity.

0: Alrighty. Hey, good morning. It's Dee Dee in the morning. We got to take a look at our hot topics because it looks like rapper DaBaby then made somebody mad. Oh, my goodness, y'all. Y'all got to hear what happened, and this is what happens when you make fans mad. Let's get into it. Here we go.
1: Turn this TV off.
2: It's time for Hot Topics, only on Dee Dee in the Morning.
0: All right, you guys, so before we even get into anything, Stephen A. Smith is going in on an athlete, and it's not LeBron.
3: It's not LeBron. I was shocked.
0: Me too.
3: He's going in on Jaylen Brown, who played for the Boston Celtics. Now, after the playoffs with the Boston Celtics, man, Jaylen Brown been streaming lately. Mm-hmm. Stephen A. Smith had a problem with it. Like, man, you need to do something else outside of this streaming. Jaylen called Stephen A. out as well. Well, you know what? Stephen A. clapped back.
4: Get your ass a studio. You looking like you in some dungeon in a little room or whatever. You making $54 million a year. You going to make 57 next year, 61 a year after that, 67 a year after that. You in the midst of a $304 million contract. Get a studio with a director and a producer. Calling up clips of mine. The computer ain't even working right. Can't even get the full sound up in there. Get that together. That's number one. Stop being so damn cheap. You got the money. Pay it, okay, for a better production.
0: Okay. You know what? That's your clapback, though, Stephen A. You got to talk about his production quality.
5: Stephen A. called the man a bum.
0: Right.
3: A cheap bum. That's wrong.
5: He called a multimillionaire a bum. A cheap bum.
3: A smart millionaire at that. A bum.
0: But he has a point. He does have a point. Does he, Jaylen? Jaylen, you got all that money. If you really want to jump in this game, do it right. You got enough money to get a studio, producer. You really do.
6: I'll argue that you should first jump in, see if people actually like you, then invest in yourself. Don't go making this studio and then nobody likes you anyway.
3: Yeah. I think he wanted to see how people would vibe with his content and everything before he spent all this money trying to get a studio, the streaming
0: all
3: service.
0: All this money, and how much millions he got? Guess how much it cost to get your studio together?
5: Right. I think
0: $5,000.
5: I think you're forgetting one major thing. You don't necessarily need a studio nowadays to be successful at streaming and recording, all that type of stuff. You can do Twitch from your living room nowadays. Yeah. And make millions of dollars.
0: I agree with that, but I also get his point too, though. And I agree on all sides, but if you want to continue doing this the way you're doing it, Jaylen, go get you a studio.
3: The man just started. Give him a break.
0: Oh, this is starter kit. His cell phone.
3: Right.
0: See?
3: That's so wrong,
0: that's the
3: man.
0: Starter kit. We got to talk about Dr. Umar. Now, what is he saying now? Anybody know?
5: Basically, Dr. Umar is commenting on the whole Draymond Green situation. I thought this was really interesting, too. He pretty much is saying he knows Draymond Green is an alpha male, but he didn't really act like it during the roast of Kevin Hart.
7: And let me say this to you, brother Draymond Green. Don't ever sit there again, my brother. Draymond Green, don't you ever sit there again, my brother, and let a bunch of white men disrespect our black women and do nothing about it. What I would have liked to see Draymond do, Art, but I know it caught him off guard. So this is constructive criticism. I'm not throwing my brother under the bus. But Draymond Green should have said, if this don't stop, Tiffany Haddish, Regina Hall, Cheryl Underwood, Lizzo, and myself, we leaving right now. Or Draymond should have just said, Regina, Lizzo, Tiffany, Cheryl, we out. I'm not going to sit here as no black man and let these white, pale-faced devils disrespect y'all in front of my face. Mm. I'm not going to have it. So, Draymond, next time, bruh, because I know you are alpha male, you got to stand up for the race, bruh.
0: Mm. Mm. Y'all agree with Dr. Umar? Or is he taking it too far, too serious?
5: I kind of agree with him. I ain't going to lie to you. Because some of them jokes, they was a little far. Mm-hmm. And some of them wasn't funny.
0: Right.
5: I think we talked about that. And I think social media has had a field day with that as well. But I think I could have seen Draymond taking a stand. You know, he's used to that anyway.
0: Yeah, I agree with that, though. But then everybody kept saying it's a roast. That's what you're supposed to do.
3: Part of it, man. Yeah. You got to have that. You have to have that in your mind before you start watching these. Man,
6: don't accept the invitation.
3: Yeah, even a lot of them was, you know, low blows and everything. But again,
0: that's a part
3: what
0: of
3: the
0: roast.
3: That's a part of it. I'm sorry.
0: Yeah, that's it's a lot of people of keep saying it, that either we just don't know what a roast is all about.
3: Yeah.
5: I just wanted it to be funny. Yeah. Like, I can understand pushing the limits, and I can understand being disrespectful. I can understand all of it. But just be funny with it. Yeah. If it ain't funny, it's like, what are we doing?
6: Funny is opinionated, though.
0: The other thing we got to talk about finally would be DaBaby. I guess he didn't piss somebody off.
6: Well, you know, so there's a video of him stepping out of a van or whatever, but he has packed on the weight, at least 30 pounds of muscle. The dude is hitting the gym. Anyway, so he's getting ready to walk into this building, and the far back side, you can hear this one fan try to get his attention.
8: Hey, babe, come in. Congratulations. I just came home 4 years ago. That ass? No. I'm like that. Okay.
0: What happened was the baby just walked in while this guy's just trying to get his attention, and the baby just ignored him.
5: No.
6: Yeah, well, he's on the red carpet. The dude approaches him.
0: Hold on. What, Trey?
5: I ain't like the way he approached him. No, come here. And they called him the N-word. Come here, bro. Come here. You don't tell me come here. You ask me to come over here, please. And they're going to talk about something. I'm like that. Yeah, that's exactly why I walked past you.
0: You mad because I'm using the N-word on you, and you talk about it all the time on your song, so I figured we cool like that.
5: I'm not mad that you use it. I'm mad how you use it. It ain't what you say, it's how you say it. My granny used to always say that.
0: Hell no.
5: It ain't what you say, it's how you say it.
3: But I think Obo was trying to come in the street vibe to Baby.
0: Right,
3: and maybe thought that was going to work.
0: That's what I'm saying. But
3: and Baby kept going.
0: All right, listen. All right. Here's the deal. We got cash for you next. It's Dee Dee in the morning.

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8: Good morning, Didi in the morning. Looking for Trey G right now to find out what's trending with Trey.
9: Hey, so Cardi B is trending. You know, the BET Awards are right around the corner.
10: Yeah.
9: And Cardi B is leading all nominees with six nominations for the BET Awards.
10: Okay.
9: Shout out to Cardi for making history, I guess, at this year's BET Awards. Let's see if she'll take all six and sweep.
8: Go ahead,
9: they also have a new award called the Pulse Awards, from what I'm hearing.
8: Oh, yeah.
9: And they have it's basically about, like, social media influencers. So, and that's like a really big trend nowadays. Some of the nominees for the Pulse Awards, 85 South Show, Keke Palmer is on there. Don Lemon is also on there. And Drewski, who is hosting the show.
10: Oh, wow.
9: So, shouts out.
11: Now, I know it's right around the corner. 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
9: Oh, it's always. No. They always shut it down. I don't know who's performing just yet.
12: I can't wait to see Don Lemon sit next to these influencers.
8: 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All right, y'all. 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
3: The News 13 Network weather update. I'm meteorologist Hannah Rauner. Not as foggy as it was yesterday. Temperatures are going to be starting warmer as well in the mid and upper 60s. Plenty of sunshine for today and still hot and humid. Temperatures are going to be in the mid 90s. Shouldn't be breaking the records, but the record for Florence is 97 and for tonight, 68. 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
5: The News 13 Network weather update. I'm meteorologist Hannah Rauner. Not as foggy as it was yesterday. Temperatures are going to be starting warmer as well in the mid and upper 60s. Plenty of sunshine for today and still hot and humid. Temperatures are going to be in the mid 90s. Shouldn't be breaking the records, but the record for Florence is 97 and for tonight, 68. 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
7: All right, we're done. The show is over, but what did we learn today? J. Cruz, what you learn?
8: We learned that a woman at an airport went off on T.I. for refusing to take a picture, but I don't know. I think we need to give T.I. a little bit of grace. It seemed like he had his whole family with him.
7: What about you, Trey G?
9: We learned that Marlon and Sean Wayans got caught on the red carpet, and they said, look, the Kevin Hart roast was, it was a little bit... what's the word? Controversial. Mm-hmm. But it also was needed to push the bounds of comedy.
7: Okay. And what about you, JJ?
10: And we learned that the Cleveland Cavaliers, man, they had a mental breakdown and lost the lead and lost game one to the Knicks.
7: All right. Some other things that we found out this morning, you guys. We also found out, let me see. Oh, that Nashville is going to host the Super Bowl 64, right? We found that out this morning. We also found out that Kevin Hart is being sued by two former employees of his Heartbeat production. Cardi B has been nominated for 6 BET Awards, and Keisha Lance Bottoms wins the Democratic primary nomination for governor in Georgia. Hey, listen, tomorrow on the show, get ready. We got a dope discussion for you. We got cash, we got laughs, and more. So meet us right back here on Didi in the Morning.
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0: That's the new one from Iceman, Drizzy Drake. Too hard for the radio. What's up? What's good with you? It's Big P in the Midday Party, baby. Working out Wednesday it is. Listen, we are working our way to the long Memorial Day holiday weekend. And you know this, right? You ready? Let's go. We got a big show lined up for you today as we work it out on this Work It Out Wednesday. I got three things you need to know right now. Water cooler chatter on the way. DJ Tony Neal with that midday mix at noon. Got the scoop coming up, Big P's crazy story of the day, and we're giving you chance after chance to text to qualify to win this Lil Wayne flyaway. All that and more headed your way. It's the Midday Party, baby.
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8: Sometimes you can tell a lot about what someone wants to do offline by looking at what they do online. Let me tell you about Pinterest's first parenting trend report. Pinterest is a huge platform. They have 600 million monthly users, 80 billion searches per month. The report found a shift from the iPad kid era to now, when parents are actually more interested in real-world adventures and hands-on activities. The Global Trends and Insights lead at Pinterest told us families are thoughtfully designing childhoods rooted in creativity, intention, and meaningful experiences. One psychologist we spoke to said he sees this as a reflection of parents' desire to build core capacities in their children: resilience, curiosity, self-regulation, empathy. These things don't grow automatically, but are built through lived experience. I'm Dr. Sanjay Gupta, helping you live a better life.
0: We play bangers.
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14: This is the News 13 Network weather update. I'm meteorologist Hannah Rauner. Not as foggy as it was yesterday. Temperatures are going to be starting warmer as well, in the mid and upper 60s. Plenty of sunshine for today, and still hot and humid. Temperatures are going to be in the mid 90s. Shouldn't be breaking the records, but the record for Florence is 97, and for tonight, 68. 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

of his new album, Brown. There he is with Obvious. Out here breaking Billboard 200 chart records and stuff like that. Shouts out to him. And he's hitting the road with Usher Raymond. Yeah, did I tell you I got my tickets already? Yeah. I do. Now, I paid a little bit more than I wanted to, but hey, it's Chris Brown and Usher. Couldn't pass up on that opportunity. This little brown bottom right here, gonna be in a seat at Bank of America Stadium in Charlotte, July 17th. Okay? Period. No cramps. Big P Wallin' Out is Working Out Wednesday. How you feeling? You good? Jamming on the J-O-B. I appreciate that. That's some big love. Okay? Stick around. Coming up next hour, got a chance for you to text to qualify to win this Wheezy F Baby Fly Away. Got

0: international keyword coming up. Hold on for that. Three things you need to know right now. You ready? Let's go. All you gamers out there, you need to listen up because Sony has added PS Plus games. But check this out. They raised the prices and they ended the PC ports. I know you're in your feelings about it, but it is what it is. Just thought you'd like to know. Big student loan changes hit July 1st. Most borrowers say they not ready. Okay, that's the situation. And check this out. The NAACP is out here urging black athletes to boycott Southern universities. It's so serious. We're going to talk more about that a little bit later on. But now you know. Shouts out to you if you're celebrating a birthday today. You can get your name on the birthday roll call. Holla on the gram, Facebook, at Big P on the radio.
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0: Even Tim's hooking up Rain Dance. I ain't 5'9", not quite that tall. Also five and a half, five six, somewhere around in there. Got them brown eyes though. Big P in the midday party, baby. How you feeling? Working out Wednesday it is. We just having a little fun in the midday because that's what you're supposed to do. It makes the workday go more better, right? 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Text ME to 95819 and good luck to you. Gather around the water cooler. It is time to chat it up. It's a serious situation. We touched on this earlier. Just gonna go a little deeper. The NAACP has launched a national campaign calling for black athletes to boycott university sports programs in states where redistricting has diluted black voting power. This whole redistricting thing is a situation. It's like all over the news. You know, I don't know what the GOP trying to do, but it's a whole situation. Now, this announcement, as far as the black athletes, you know, boycotting university programs, sports programs, that is, it comes in the wake of last month's Supreme Court ruling that struck down a majority black voting district in Louisiana. Yeah. Since then, several southern states, including Tennessee, Alabama, and Louisiana, have proposed new congressional maps that civil rights advocates say could weaken black representation. Yeah, when I tell you it's a situation, you know, read up on that and get your facts and stuff like that, okay? All right.
1: It's Dee Dee in the morning, and if you missed the show...
2: Fellas, remember this. It's a good game now. Right. If she get ready in 5 minutes, some stink.
3: Yeah. She might not be a woman.
2: Guaranteed. I ain't gonna lie. I'm gonna put it out there. I say that about Dee Dee all the time. Because you know, Dee Dee will run up here talking about, I'm sorry, but I was rushing to get here, so I had to be quick. I like, yeah, she stink.
1: I'm always getting that shower.
2: Hey, check it out, man. 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
1: Hey. 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We're going to highlight them on the Strong Business Spotlight.
2: Come on now. 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
7: The News 13 Network weather update. I'm meteorologist Hannah Runner. For this afternoon, it's going to be warm, humid, and above average. Temperatures will be in the mid-90s. Record high temperature for Florence is 97, so close to that, but shouldn't break it. For tonight, down to 68, and another day in the 90s for tomorrow with a scattered shower. 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

of my jewelry. Ayy, big booty, big booty. Dance on a, take all of that, take all of that money. Spin that, for me. Big booty, big booty. Dance on a, dance on a.

But a woman just died after falling into one in New York City. Did you hear about that? Yeah, I never walk across manholes. I don't like them. They make me feel some type of way because I always thinking about falling in. I'll walk around them. But yeah, it's a serious situation. Just thought you'd like to know. 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
11: 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I Lose Control himself, and you know I had to ask him, who inspired Lose Control?
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0: Oh yeah, yeah.
1: Core DJs.
0: Oh, you know I just be getting out my body sometimes. It's just matching up to my aesthetics, but you know what I'm saying? Motherfuckers don't even be appreciating
2: it. 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

0: My DJ, Tony Neal, in the mix with that midday mix at noon. Hit him up on the gram, show him some love, let him know at I am Tony Neal, your favorite co-worker, Big P of the midday party, baby. Listen, I try to keep you in a know, okay? So you're jamming on the J-O-B. You need to be real careful. And I know you've heard this before, but a big time major company, Salesforce, their CEO, just admitted that he uses an AI tool to monitor employee conversations. Yeah, and the crazy part is your boss might be doing it too. Just be careful. If you venting to your coworkers about your workplace frustrations, your boss this and that, you don't like them, don't be doing that online. Don't be doing that on Teams. Don't be doing that on instant messages. Don't be doing that in emails. I know you know, but I'm just trying to help you out. Don't do that, because your boss could really be listening. And there ain't nothing you can do about it. Ain't that crazy? I'm just here to let you know. Be careful.
1: It's Dee Dee in the morning, and if you missed the show...
2: Fellas, remember this. It's a good game now. Right. If she get ready in 5 minutes, some stink.
3: Yeah. She
2: might
3: not be a woman.
2: Guaranteed. I ain't gonna lie. I'm gonna put it out there. I say that about Dee Dee all the time. Because you know, Dee Dee will run up here talking about, I'm sorry, but I was rushing to get here, so I had to be quick. I like, yeah, she stink.
1: I'm always getting that shower.
2: Hey, check it out, man. Thursday, we are breaking you off with some more dope discussions.
1: Hey. And we got another entrepreneur in the building. We're going to highlight them on the Strong Business Spotlight.
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3: 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I recently spoke about this with Dr. Yoram Yovel, a psychiatrist and neuroscientist. 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And the reverse is also true, he said. 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
5: This is the News 13 Network weather update. I'm meteorologist Hannah Rahner. For this afternoon, it's going to be warm, humid, and above average. Temperatures will be in the mid-90s. Record high temperature for Florence is 97, so close to that, but shouldn't break it. For tonight, down to 68, and another day in the 90s for tomorrow with a scattered shower. 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

J. Tony Neal, my DJ, wrapping up that midday mix at noon. He did it. Appreciate you, Tony Neal. Birthday crew, that's for you from Big P and the Midday Party, baby. Stick around. Coming up next hour in the scoop, we got to talk about it. Who's hooking up and working with Kanye West again? We gonna talk about it. 2026 BET Awards about to pop off. I'm gonna break that down. We gonna talk about that too. And who's been hit with a $3 million lawsuit? I got the juicy details coming up.

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0: artist making an album, I'm every day, day and night, work, this, city to city, you know, tweaking here, I want it, if it's whatever, I go all in, I'm very passionate, and I want us to win big, you know, and I want us to win more, so I try to, the ones I can't do, opportunities that I pass on, it's cause maybe I don't feel like that I need to put all my energy into that.
1: What else? 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

0: 6-3. It's time for the scoop. The latest entertainment and gossip with Big P inside the midday party.
1: All right, French Montana Max B got a good thing going. I went Delph on them. You know, they dropped their album Wave Gods like a decade ago, and apparently they're following it up with the sequel Wave Gods 2 Cosmos Brothers. That's about to drop real soon, and it's going to be their second project of the year following Coke Wave 3.5 Narcos. Now, what's more is that they're apparently going to be working with your boy Kanye West on the upcoming track Unlocked. That's big. You know, French Montana worked with Kanye in the past, and it looks like they're going to get their own song with Max B very soon. Shouts out to them. We got to talk about the 2026 BET Awards. Mark your calendar for Saturday, June 28th. Your boy Drewski, I ain't never said that. He's going to host hopefully a wonderful ceremony to celebrate the newly announced nominees. Now, one of the most talked about categories, as usual, is Album of the Year, and it's tight. Cardi B's Am I the Drama, Tyler the Creator, Don't Tap the Glass, Wale, Everything is a Lot, Mariah the Scientist, Hearts Sold Separately, Clips, Let God Sort Them Out, Leon Thomas, Mutt Deluxe, Heal, J. Cole, The Fall Off, and Bruno Mars, The Romantic. Who you got? I told you it was tight. Again, the BET Awards, Saturday, June 28th, your boy Drewski hosting the thing. You better watch. Let's talk about your girl, Sweetie. We hadn't seen much or heard much from her lately. And when we do, it's not necessarily for the greatest reasons. And now she's facing some legal trouble. I don't know if you heard, but a concert promoter accused her of fraud. You remember when she released her EP, Hella Pressure, last summer? Yeah, her touring company, Icy Girl Touring, they're being accused of backing out of a string of Japan shows after accepting a $100,000 deposit while performing at other venues across the country. Listen, sweetie, listen, you get the deposit, sis. You got to show up, okay? Now, she know better.
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1: There's something I'd like to talk to you about today, something that's been circulating on the internet that's become a real problem. Deep fake videos of me endorsing products that I've never even heard of and I have no relationship with whatsoever. Let me tell you clearly, these videos are scams. They are designed to take your money. Now, a couple things you should keep in mind. If something sounds too good to be true, it probably is. When you look at these videos, if they don't seem natural, if there's something off about them, the audio or the video, it's probably AI generated. And if you come across something that does pique your interest, see if you can find evidence of it from other sources. I promise you this, if I discover something incredible that you need to know about, I'm going to talk about it somewhere that you can easily find, not on some shady social media site. I'm Dr. Sanjay Gupta, helping you live a better life.
2: 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I'm meteorologist Hannah Runner. For this afternoon, it's going to be warm, humid, and above average. Temperatures will be in the mid-90s. Record high temperature for Florence is 97, so close to that, but shouldn't break it. For tonight, down to 68, and another day in the 90s for tomorrow with a scattered shower. 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
0: On the couch with my favorite sinner. 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

0: Drizzy Drake, Too Hard for the Radio, from his new album. Well, one of them anyway. Iceman. But did you hear that Soulja Boy out here saying he's the first rapper to drop 3 albums in a day? Not Drake. Soulja Boy, I'm gonna need you to have a seat, sir. Please have a seat. Yeah. He said he was the first rapper to drop 3 projects in the same day. Yeah, he dropped 3 mixtapes in a day. Boy, goodbye. Okay? Just bye, Soulja Boy. Let's fly away to see Weezy F Baby in the city of your choice. We're trying to make that happen in your life. You and a friend, text to qualify to win. We got you on your flights, your hotel, got some spending cash, and tickets to the show. You know how we do. 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
2: Fellas, remember this. It's a good game now. Right. If she get ready in 5 minutes, some stink.
3: Yeah. She not.
2: Guaranteed.
3: She might not be a woman.
2: Guaranteed. I ain't gonna lie. I'm gonna put it out there. I say that about Dee Dee all the time. Cause you know, Dee Dee will run up here talking about, I'm sorry, but I was rushing to get here, so I had to be quick. I like, yeah, she stink.
1: Stinking. I always get in that shower.
2: Hey, check it out, man. 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
1: This is a News 13 Network weather update. I'm meteorologist Hannah Runner. For this afternoon, it's going to be warm, humid, and above average. Temperatures will be in the mid-90s. Record high temperature for Florence is 97, so close to that, but shouldn't break it. For tonight, down to 68, and another day in the 90s for tomorrow with a scattered shower. 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

0: Rick Ross, French Montana, Max B, wrapping up this midday party, baby. It's about time for Big P to roll out. DJ Shy C on the way with the 4-play at 4 countdown, drive at 5. He got more chances for you to text to qualify to win this Lil Wayne flyaway. It's up next with DJ Shy Sizzle. Work It Out Wednesday it is, you already know. Work it out. Turn up, live your best life. You better be safe, though. And remember, two hearts, yours and mine, equals one love. That's it.
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2: 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This DJ Khaled, and this is my new song, One of Them, featuring Lil Baby and Future. It's your music.

0: so grateful that it's in everybody's home if you think about it. Through music, through a DJ Khaled quote, maybe something that motivated you, inspired you, or maybe something that you're wearing. T-shirt, a sneaker, you know, or I might be on your television screen, you might be watching a movie or a TV show. A commercial came on, you might see Khaled again too. What I'm saying is when I feel we the best, my goal was just basically a brand that represented love.
1: Broski, you know what I'm saying? You got Wham, you got Billy in this.

Hey, DD in the morning, Big P Rock Schmidday, Sha C. I love your radio on this hump day Wednesday. Man, we are getting one day closer to the weekend. Memorial weekend, that is. Atlantic Black Bike Weekend. Yo, I see people's

Make it a safe commute, all right? Well, I got you locked in. Yo, come on up for the damn 4 o'clock. I'm going to count them down to 4 minutes before a countdown. Got them birthday shouts, 843-664-1063. Get at me. And

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1: Network weather update. I'm meteorologist Frank Johnson. Warm, humid weather will continue through the end of the week. Our forecast for tonight, mainly clear, warm and muggy, a low of 68 degrees. For tomorrow, mixture of clouds and sunshine, hot and humid, high temperature up to 92. And on Friday, partly sunny with a chance for thunderstorms and a high of 88. 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

0: in prison for moving 198 pounds of cocaine valued on the street at $8.4 million. Man, that's a lot of cocaine. Yeah. Now, apparently Kim Kardashian was unaware of it, but hey, gonna see what happened with this. All right, stay close, Moya Jams. 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

I just messed up the whole program. 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

host, man, D-Lo, Motion Party inside of Primetime Radio, Win 106.3. Of course, it's a party each and every day right here, Win 106.3. Hey, keep in mind, the cap that is voted on by you and only you. Shouts out to Lake City on the check-in, helping me out with the countdown. Coming up in minutes, I got a little baby right now. I'm going to do this Chris Prince.

0: 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Text it to 95819. That's how you and the gas gonna catch this flight in the city of your choice to see Weezy and the crew. All right, stay close. Got more of your jams coming up. Primetime Radio. Shy C. Keep it locked. I'm gonna keep it lit.
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2: 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If she get ready in 5 minutes, some stink.
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4: I ain't gonna lie. 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Because you know, Dee Dee will run up here talking about, I'm sorry, but I was rushing to get here, so I had to be quick. I like, yeah, she stink.
3: Always getting that shower.
2: Hey, check it out, man. 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
1: Network weather update. I'm meteorologist Frank Johnson. Warm, humid weather will continue through the end of the week. Our forecast for tonight, mainly clear, warm and muggy, a low of 68 degrees. For tomorrow, mixture of clouds and sunshine, hot and humid, high temperature up to 92. And on Friday, partly sunny with a chance for thunderstorms and a high of 88. 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

0: put me any place on the map, cause I'm him. 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Make your word when you see it be the business. No cap, God am a witness. Success feel better, independent. 9-11 at the valley, I had a limit. Big Master P vibe, no limit. 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Somebody tell them people Mr. Him is here. Mr. Him is here. Mr. Him.
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went triple dipper. 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I don't give a about a. 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I really the. 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I really that. 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I'm popping this in real life. 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

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I-95, I-20, 76, Palmetto Street, 52, Irby, West Evans. And if you're right there at Five Points, let's make it a safe commute on the way home from the J-O-B.

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1: Fellas, remember this. It's a good game now. Right. If she get ready in 5 minutes, some stink.
2: 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She might not be a woman.
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3: 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I'm gonna put it out there. I say that about Didi all the time. 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I like, yeah, she stink.
0: I'm always getting that shower.
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0: This is The Weeknd. What's up, guys? It's Playboi Carti. Since I was legit, I'm a legit. Oh, no. You should let it go. 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

0: Network weather update. I'm meteorologist Frank Johnson. Warm, humid weather will continue through the end of the week. Our forecast for tonight, mainly clear, warm and muggy, a low of 68 degrees. For tomorrow, a mixture of clouds and sunshine, hot and humid, high temperature up to 92. And on Friday, partly sunny with a chance for thunderstorms and a high of 88. 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

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This ain't Gucci, this is Prada, darling. 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
10: Network weather update. I'm meteorologist Frank Johnson. Warm, humid weather will continue through the end of the week. Our forecast for tonight, mainly clear, warm and muggy, a low of 68 degrees. For tomorrow, mixture of clouds and sunshine, hot and humid, high temperature up to 92. And on Friday, partly sunny with a chance for thunderstorms and a high of 88. 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